0: and to help Donald Trump make it harder for Americans to vote.
1: It's being called an attempted surprise attack. Iranian forces firing ballistic missiles today at U.S. forces in the Middle East, says CENTCOM, which also says those missiles were successfully intercepted. President Trump speaking today at the Washington National Cathedral for the funeral of former Senator Lindsey Graham.
2: He was a man who gave America the full measure of his good and mighty heart until that heart itself just gave out.
1: Graham died nearly 2 weeks ago, age 71. Japan's public broadcaster NHK is now reporting that at least two people have been confirmed dead in the partial collapse at a shopping mall following today's powerful earthquake. ABC's James Longman.
3: Fires have been reported, thousands are without power, and there are also concerns about landslides. There's a particular focus on a mall where the floor collapsed, and aerials from the scene show the roof has caved in too. Local media say at least 50 people are in the hospital with injuries. The Prime Minister has said people's lives are the top priority, and they've set up a task force to deploy for rescue operations if needed.
1: American Airlines says planes are again departing after a forced ground stop earlier today due to an IT outage. 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
4: Here's the official forecast. A heat advisory in effect through tomorrow night. Otherwise, partly cloudy this evening, scattered showers and 73. Mostly sunny tomorrow with a high of 90. Clear and 67 tomorrow night. Thursday, it's going to be sunny with a high of 88. Mostly clear heading into Thursday night, the low down to 67. Mostly sunny Friday to wrap up the work week, a high of 89. Friday night, mostly cloudy, showers and 70. 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
2: Nicholas is in Scranton, Pennsylvania, up next. What's going on, Nicholas?
3: Hey, thank you so much for taking my call.
2: Sure. How can we help?
3: So I have a truck I just bought for my business. It's my third truck. I currently owe $55,000 on it, and I have a pretty high interest rate. So I was wondering if I could let you guys know where all my assets are at. And what would be the best way to just pay this off as soon as possible?
2: What's the interest rate?
3: It's at 13.7%.
2: Man, why is your credit so bad?
3: Oh, I have a 750 credit score. I'm 23 years old, so I guess they couldn't really do any better than that.
2: Interesting. Okay, are the other trucks paid off?
3: Yes, sir.
2: They are. Okay, do you have any other consumer debt?
3: I have a zero-turn mower, but my payments on that are about $180 a month with 0% interest, so that's not very much for me at all.
2: Okay, what's left on the balance?
3: Of the mower or the truck?
2: The mower.
3: $7,000.
2: Okay. All right, what's your income from this business? What do you actually take home?
3: It all depends on the project. Some weeks I could come home with $10,000 profit. Some weeks I could only come home with $1,000 profit. So it all depends on the week.
4: What'd you file on your taxes last year?
3: Last year was a lot less than what it is this year. Last year was about $68,000 total. I'm well past that now, and it's only July.
2: Okay, so you might clear $100,000?
3: I think so this year, yes, absolutely.
2: All right. And what assets do you have?
3: So currently I have $32,000 in my business checking. I have quite a large amount of cash, and another thing I want to bring up is I have an index fund with about $100,000, and I wanted to see if it was possible to maybe, what would be like the best way to pay it off, because I can't, it's not like I have to deposit $30,000 into the bank all at once.
2: Well, how much do you have in cash? You said you have a large amount in cash.
3: Yes, sir. I have $55,000 in cash.
2: Which is as much as that's owed on the truck.
3: Correct.
2: So why don't we just use that?
3: Paying, I can't deposit all that much in the bank or else I'll get flagged by the IRS, they said.
4: Well, I was about to ask you, like, how much are you holding away for quarterly taxes because you're running your own lawn business?
3: Yes, sir. So that gets all deducted automatically with the accounting service I have. So.

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1: Here's something I don't fully understand. So Biden pardoned Dr. Fauci on his way out the door. Rand Paul said that pardon won't stick because Fauci perjured himself before the pardon, but I don't think that's the way pardons work. I'm confused by that.
2: I couldn't. I'd have to think about that.
1: Don't people almost always get pardoned for things they did a long time ago?
2: Well, it's preemptive pardons that's bizarre for charges that haven't even been filed and allegations that haven't been made.
1: Anyway, more on that later.
2: Yeah, let's figure out who's

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1: Democrats seem to be having this debate whether or not Mayor Mamdani is a socialist or a democratic socialist. Let me settle it. He's a straight-up communist.
2: Bill Maher on his HBO show Friday night in front of a crowd full of liberals who applauded. I saw Joe Scarborough losing his mind on MSNBC this morning talking about the DSA representative who was on Fox over the weekend saying, yep, close the prisons, abolish the Senate, et cetera, et cetera, et cetera. Saying, Democrats, if you play footsie with these people, you're nuts. So I don't think this has a long shelf life, this whole socialism-communism thing. But it does look like they're going to try government-run grocery stores in New York City, five of them. You don't need many of them to completely disrupt the entire grocery store industry.

0: The Armstrong and Getty Show.
1: They'd meet at a bar in North Beach and then have sex in a private back room at the bar. Gavin Newsom and this woman who's got a piece out in the Atlantic today, and we'll talk more about that coming up in a little bit. It's just
2: we're all human. We all fall short sometimes.
1: I think it's a meaningless story as to whether or not Gavin Newsom should or would be president of the United States, but it's juicy, so we'll talk about it coming up.
3: Useful idiot is a term that most people believe Vladimir Lenin coined. It has to do with folks who enable the cause of, say, communism without fully understanding the goals, and they're ruthlessly used by the leaders, who, and then discard them when the goals are achieved. Once you get power, the last thing you want around you is a bunch of revolutionaries, because if they don't like what you're doing, they will kill you and take over, which is why every communist revolution in history, Cuba, et al., as soon as power is consolidated, that's when the executions start. And often it's the person closest to the number one who get executed first. Anyway, having set the table with that, Zoran Mamdani, I've been wondering a little bit. I've called him an Islamunist because he's clearly an Islamist at heart, but also a dedicated communist. And which is his real goal? Because the Red-Green Alliance, one wins and the other guys get executed. And here's a hint. Zoran Mamdani just sat down for a productive meeting, quote-unquote, with MAS New York, MAS Brooklyn, and MAS Youth Center, a.k.a. the Muslim Brotherhood operating in America. This is the same Muslim American Society, the MAS, that produced and platforms Abdullah Akhil, the within our lifetime leader, who stood on October 7th of 2025, the second anniversary of the slaughter in Israel, in Manhattan, and declared that they

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1: All right, sit down. I'm going to do a new song. And if you get it, you just get it. Well, I don't know if we really landed people on the moon. I'm not sure if Lady Gaga uses auto-tune. And I'm uncertain there'll be peace over in the Middle East. But I just saw a big sign, honey, and one thing is true. That I do know we'll be stopping at Bucky's. Time to have some fun. Like a gas station, car wash, barbecue, Cracker Barrel, Walmart, all in one. I've been driving these wide open spaces. Now I need a redneck oasis. Take my money, bucket baby, it's my lucky day.
2: All right, pretty good.
3: Yeah, it's great. I mean, it's easy to stereotype and just say it's a redneck thing. But here's what I know. And I'm on the road a lot. I'm fixing to get on the road soon. You give me a clean bathroom, and especially if I'm traveling with Squeaks, there's some places we've stopped. She goes, I ain't going in that bathroom. What's wrong with it? Dad, I'm not going in that bathroom. Okay. You got a clean bathroom? Hey, you got me.
2: You know.
3: And Bucky's are the same, and Love's are the same, and Pilot Flying J are the same. You're going to get a clean bathroom. Everything else is just gravy as far as I'm concerned.
2: Listen, you know, I'm very sensitive, JR. Listen to this, listener.
3: You are very sensitive.
2: What kind of gay stuff do your neighbors need for you to do when they're gone? Like change the bedding from a seasonal standpoint? No, fluff the curtains, whatever you could do to help them out.
3: Well, you got to change those little flags out in the front, don't you? Like if you have this Easter lily from spring and you don't put the summer daffodil up there, oh my gosh.
2: Wait a minute.
3: In Frou-Frou Acres or wherever you live.
2: You know what's coming up next? Those fall displays.
3: Oh, yeah.
2: The pumpkins.
3: Oh, yeah, you get those big
2: the scarecrow
3: bales, the big bales of hay and stuff like that.
2: God, and those mums. Oh, man, it's bad. I am concerned about
3: when the change occurs when you, and this has already occurred at places like Hobby Lobby, the pumpkin. All the pumpkin coffee comes out and all.
2: And then they'll put I'm blessed signs on top of the pumpkin. I'm concerned about the construction delays.
3: Well, if he was blessed, he wouldn't be carved up like that.
2: I'm concerned about the construction delays on Sandwich Road. Sandwich Road makes me want a Reuben or a ham and a Swiss.
3: I can do both those.
2: That wasn't even a little funny. All right. Bring back the days of JR and Wally. Get families outdoors, places to go, things to see, hiking, camping, road trips.
3: Well, you do that weekend update, which we used to call Weekend with the Witkowskis because he did all that stuff.
2: The mile-long car wash at Bucky's, and my goal is to take you-know-who, Captain McCamish, with me through that car wash.
3: Is it really worth it? I've been tempted a few times.
2: Oh, man.
3: You've been through the car wash?
2: I think the guy who runs the car, yes.
3: That's a yes or no.
2: Yeah, I think he makes like $160,000 a year.
3: You've been through the car wash.
2: Oh, man, have I. But
3: did you bring the car or did you just walk through?
2: Listen, if you got to pay an extra fee to use the vacuums, which is kind of cheesy. You pay like a premium to use the car wash, and then you got to pay an extra to use the vacuums. So you just... Like I did, I just hung around the vacuum place till somebody pulled away and the vacuum was still sucking. And then I said, sucking.
3: To save a dollar?
2: Oh, no, it's more than a dollar, buddy. Oh, yeah. Oh, yeah.
3: Then June was right when she said about you.
2: Stop it! Sensitive!
3: I know you are. I know you are.
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5: ABC News, I'm Sherry Preston. Missiles flying again in the Middle East. CENTCOM says it shot down several missiles fired from Iran. Jordan says it intercepted missiles as well. This after several days of a pause in the fighting and after President Trump and Israeli Prime Minister

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1: ABC News, I'm Sherry Preston. On Capitol Hill this morning, Dr. Anthony Fauci facing a Senate hearing over the COVID pandemic, how it started and how the response was handled. The committee chaired by Senator Rand Paul, a longtime critic of Dr. Fauci, who has accused him of lying to Congress. Fauci has been preemptively pardoned by former President Joe Biden. In the Middle East, new attacks after a pause in fighting that lasted for a few days.
2: U.S. Central Command says Iran fired multiple ballistic missiles, but says all Iranian missiles were successfully intercepted. Axios reports the target was a U.S. base in Jordan. The question now, how will the U.S. respond? In a separate escalation, U.S. and Saudi jets targeted sites in eastern Iraq, linked to Iranian-backed groups believed responsible for attacking Saudi oil facilities.
1: ABC's Sophie Flay. Hundreds of thousands of people forced to evacuate from their homes in Japan amid aftershocks from the earthquake that killed at least 13 people. This is ABC News.
0: Right now, traffic.

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1: Than vaccines. That's the truth. 100% true statement. It sounds ridiculous. Sounds like a joke. It's not. 100% true statement. And Fauci knew all of this. Fauci, through his diaries, made it very clear that he knew the information that he was telling both to the president and to the media was a lie. Whether it was about the 6 feet, whether it was about the origins, whether it was about any of it. And they really don't want people to call him a liar. The media still seems very disinterested in the fact that he's lying. And instead, what they're more interested in is whether or not these Republicans are too interested in whether or not he's lying. That's really what this is going to be. This is going to be a story where they frame it as a story about Dr. Fauci being targeted by those mean old Republicans. That's how they're going to frame this entire thing. This hearing, they're going to frame it as Republicans being big meanies. They're not going to frame it as a guy who was the Time Magazine most influential person, man of the year, all this other stuff. They're not going to do any of that. They're going to frame it as he is a hero and everyone going after him is a villain, when in reality, he's the villain. He's the bad guy. Everyone knows it. Everyone who understands this issue knows it. Yet they're going to do all they can because he's one of those people who decided Trump was the bigger villain. He was the sexiest man alive. He was all these things. It's all just absolutely absurd nonsense.
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4: ABC News, I'm Sherry Preston. Senator Rand Paul questioning Dr. Anthony Fauci about his response to the coronavirus, his advice during the pandemic, and its origins.
5: You were not a detached observer. You had an institutional interest in the public believing that federally funded research had nothing to do with the pandemic. It was a conflict of interest from the very beginning.
4: Fauci strongly denies the accusations, but throughout the hearing, he has been pleading the fifth, saying on the advice of his lawyers. Firefighters in southwest France continue battling that uncontained wildfire as temperatures are forecast to hit 104 degrees today. Iran launching a barrage of missiles at American forces in the Middle East. The U.S. partnering with Saudi Arabia to also hit Iran-backed militias in neighboring Iraq. Oil prices jumping back up there again amid the fighting. The markets are sinking as well. Dow down 752. Federal Reserve's policy board expected this afternoon to keep interest rates steady. This is ABC News.
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5: Well, you guys have some very serious thoughts here, and I think that this is once again, worth talking about in the sense that can you trust your government to tell you the truth? And the answer to that is no, you cannot. And it kind of cracks me up because I see comments like this, and this proves the broader point. Because a lot of people will say this and they will not understand how dumb it actually sounds, but it's well worth sharing. So just pay attention here real quick.
6: He gave guesses. Trump gave us lies.
5: Okay. All right. Hold on a second. Trump lies all the time. See, I'm more than happy to tell you this. Trump lies all the time. Okay. The guy is dishonest way too much. No question about it. And I don't mean he's nibbling around the edges or any of this other stuff. That's not what I'm suggesting. I mean, he straight up lies all too often. No question about it. But because Fauci was one of the good guys in the minds of the people that say stuff like that, it's okay. He's lying for good reason, you see. His lies are acceptable lies. He was trying to save people's lives by lying. That's the important thing. Well, in his own words, in his own diary, he has made it very clear that he knew the stuff he was saying was wrong. He was well aware, and he was perfectly content to continue telling that lie as long as he was able to continue keeping his fame. That's all he cared about. I mean, you can tell that. He wasn't there dealing with, like, the issues of the day. That wasn't it. That was not what he was doing. Instead, his entire story was, and remained, I'm very famous. Look at the things I'm doing. Aren't I doing great? People love me. And he knew that if he had come around to Donald Trump's side, even on the lab leak, everyone knew it was from a lab. Everyone knew that. Everyone knew that. And even at this point, we still have people pretending they don't understand that. Why? Well, because Donald Trump can't be told to be right. You can't do that. Donald Trump said it from the very beginning. Donald Trump was right about hydrochloroquine. Excuse me. He was correct about that. We now know that. Couldn't give it to him. Couldn't do it. Donald Trump was saying it. We had to pretend it wasn't happening over and over and over again. And I'm sorry. That to me is just unbelievable. Because you guys are smarter than this. You know you're just playing team sports. And again, there are things you play team sports on. And the other thing is you call out people on. In this particular case, you have a guy saying, taking the fifth 50 times. Because his lawyers told him, if you tell the truth, you're going to jail. If you don't show up, you're going to jail. If you tell the truth, you're going to jail. And you still want to defend the guy? You still want to defend this guy? And yet here you are once again. This is the broader point.
6: He was building an airplane, mid-flight, in the dark, with shared information from other world leaders on the same flight. 6 feet was a psychological security blanket when we were screaming for one.
5: They lied to us for our own good. It was our own good. They knew what they were saying was false, but they told us that for the good fight. They told us that because we were in it for the good fight. And now that he's been busted as lying, we've got to defend him. God, why are you going to the mat for this guy? I don't even understand why anyone would defend this. He lied. We know he lied, and it should piss you off. Yeah, well, what about Trump? That should piss you off, too. What are you, not? Are you crazy? Why would that not make you mad? But don't you think it's a little odd that you're like, oh, Trump lies. Trump. He lies, too. It's like, okay, you've told me that. Why are you okay with Fauci lying? Why are you all right with that? So that tells me that you don't really have an issue with the lying. It's just as long as the wrong side doesn't lie. I mean, is that it? Okay, all right. So the bad guys can't lie in your mind, but the good guys, they can't lie enough.
6: Fauci and the Democrats created it to crash the economy and to steal the election.
5: That's not true. Let's make sure we understand this before I continue with more of this text. Fauci did not create the coronavirus in order to crash the election and steal the economy. They used it. Or to steal the election, excuse me. They used it in order to give themselves a political advantage. There's no question about it. But Americans were pissed at how the coronavirus went, and they blamed Donald Trump for it. I mean, that's the truth. Yes, the election, there were shenanigans. Was it enough shenanigans to steal the election? I don't know. I don't know. The stuff that went on in Arizona, the stuff that went on in Georgia, that is really questionable stuff that should not have happened. The stuff that went on in Wisconsin, questionable stuff, should not have happened. And if you want to have people trust elections, don't do that kind of stuff. Changing the rules midstream against the law, which happened. There were plenty of places that changed the way they do mail-in voting that after the election was found to be unconstitutional. So, yeah, yes, there were shenanigans afoot. Absolutely. Absolutely. If I was sitting before Congress and they asked me, like they like to do all the time now, anytime somebody comes up there who is on the right, they say, who won the 2020 election? I would say, I mean, Joe Biden won the 2020 election, but I think there were some shenanigans afoot in Georgia, Arizona, and Wisconsin. I don't think we'll ever know for sure whether or not that swung those elections or not. But those things shouldn't have happened. But if you're asking me who won the election, the answer is Donald Trump. Why don't you just answer the question that way? That's as simple as it is. But for some reason, these people get before Congress and they think they're smarter than everybody else. Like the other day, somebody asked one of these people who was sitting before Congress, they said, hey, what are your implicit biases? Because they work for an entity and they had written before that every person has implicit biases. Every person is somewhat racist. And they're like, okay, well, what are your implicit biases? And they wouldn't answer the question. They said that basically everything, all of America's institutions should look like America. They asked the person, hey, what do you think about turning down the next potential black Supreme Court justice? Because having a black Supreme Court justice on the court with Clarence Thomas and Ketanji Brown Jackson, well, that would kind of skew the numbers. And we'd have an overrepresentation of black people on the court. What do you think? They wouldn't answer the question. Instead of just saying, no, obviously, that's ridiculous. It's not what we're talking about. Instead, oh, well, golly, we don't really have a position. See, everyone has a position. Everyone has a view. And that non-answer is just as indicative and explanatory as his Fifth Amendment. 50 plus times. I'm sorry. I stopped it right there. Fauci and the Democrats created it to crash the election and steal the economy. I disagree with that.
6: Pretty simple. Also, it's obvious the Democrats are in some kind of cahoots with the Chinese government to develop germ warfare for when the time comes. Because Democrats and communists are the same thing, so they are on the same team.
5: I don't agree with this. I'm gonna just tell you, I don't agree with that. I think what happened, and is far more likely, is that you had Democrats who realized that they could utilize this for a bunch of different reasons. I mean, look at the Iran conflict. Just, I mean, if you're looking at like reality, just look at the Iran conflict for a second. Do Democrats actually root for Iran? Do they root for Iran? The answer is no, they don't. Do they understand that a prolonged conflict that doesn't go well for the United States helps them politically? Absolutely. There's a reason why they all said, we must stop Iran, we must stop Iran, we must stop Iran, we must, we have to. And then Trump's like, we're going to stop Iran. And they're like, you monster! It's not because they believe it, and I've said this before, Democrats don't actually believe anything they say. It's all dependent on whatever's happening right in front of them at this particular moment. They don't care about anything else. That's obvious. Listen to the previous, forget about this last comment where the guy's like, oh, they, and I use them to show you that on both sides, people have lost their damn minds. The previous comment was like, he had to lie to us. We needed that psychological security blanket. He was building an airplane mid-flight, and he must be for, I mean, geez, guys, what are we doing here? Like, you're coming out of the woodwork to defend him? A guy who clearly lied to the American people. So my question was he looking out for the best interest of the American people? We have the text. We know it's not true.
6: Hell no, he wasn't.
5: That's true. It's obvious. I mean, it's just, we have the text. In his own words, in his own writing, he is saying, I'm very famous right now. And yes, I'm going on these shows and they're telling me how wonderful I am. And then we have evidence that people who were engaged in gain-of-function research were calling him, asking him to lie. And they were asking him to go on background and kill stories because the media loved him. He was going to lunch and dinner with these people. He was getting awards from all of them. He was doing all these things. Not for the good of the country. He was for the good of himself. For the good of himself.
6: Anyone that defends Fauci is or are mentally insane at the least. Possessed, most likely.
5: I don't think there's demons, okay? I don't think that's the case. I don't think we're dealing with demons in this situation. I think it's more likely and more obviously that what we're actually dealing with is just people who were dishonest. Okay, I mean, I think that's it. They had political goals they wanted to see. I mean, why do you think they're running? Why do you think you have people running? I mean, just think about this. Why is Fauci and the teachers union and Democrats in general running around right now saying, oh, I never wanted to close schools? Well, why are they doing that? Because it's politically advantageous to say that right now. They believed it was politically advantageous during the pandemic to shut everything down and keep everything shut down because that would mean they could say, look at Donald Trump. He can't protect us. We need a new president. Find this 90-year-old man, Joe Biden, who can barely stand up. Get him out there. No, Joe Biden's fine, guys. Joe Biden's wonderful. He's great. He's more on the ball than anyone ever has been in the history of the world. Look how great he is. Look how wonderful he is. Isn't everything awesome? Look how great Joe Biden is. He's so smart. And then off we go, knowing that all of this was a lie. Every aspect of it was a lie. Every part of it.
6: Look at all the fake news talk shows during the pandemic that spread false info, i.e. The View, Misinformatio NBC, CNN, and claimed the president, Trump, was spreading false information to the point of being banned on Twitter. Democrats knew.
5: Yeah, you know, it's funny. Like you just said, you know, like, listen, I had someone tell me this morning, oh, well, Donald Trump said to put bleach in your veins. No, he didn't. He did not say put bleach in your veins. He was having a conversation and he was saying we need something like bleach that's going to do away with this and figure out a way to do that. He was talking about the vaccine. He was doing it very, very stupidly. But then they were like, oh, he's saying put bleach in your vein. People are going to go home and get a syringe full of bleach and inject it into their body. I mean, good Lord. Do you remember when he said, hey, pregnant women shouldn't take Advil? And all these pregnant women went on social media and started using Advil? Remember that? I mean, we just cannot stop lying. We cannot stop lying.
6: Why can't mail-in ballots go out 2 months early and the cutoff to be in 2 weeks before the election? If you're so...
5: I'm sorry, that's a 10 with him question. Hold on.
6: He's not going to go to jail, and they knew he was going to plead the fifth, so why even put him up there? It's all just drama.
5: They put him up there because they're identifying what the issue is. They are forcing the American media to reckon with their own garbage and forcing them to look at this guy who they held up as a conquering hero after they said repeatedly, why would somebody take the fifth unless they had done something wrong? Why would someone do that? I don't understand why anyone would do that. It's so weird that they're talking about Donald Trump taking the fifth or getting a preemptive pardon. How would he do it? And then you put up Anthony Fauci, and there he is. There he is. Guy who got a preemptive pardon up there pleading the fifth. And what can the media do about it? What can they do? What can they say other than, man, these Republicans sure are being mean to Anthony Fauci. He tried his best. No, he didn't. He lied. I mean, what do you want me to tell you? And again, I'll remind you what started this conversation about the numbers. Was Anthony Fauci working in your best interest during the COVID pandemic? And the answer to that is obviously no. And a vast majority of Americans feel that way now. But at the time, he was protected and promoted as the latest in the resistance against Donald Trump. And he is just the latest one of these individuals that clearly did not care about the truth and only cared about being the anti-Trump figure of the day. I can rattle off a bunch of them if you want. Caitlin Collins is one of them now. She's one of them right now. Jack Smith, Robert Mueller, James Comey. I went through this already, but there are so many of these guys. Clapper, you have him. What was the guy who was over I can't remember his name. The guy who was over the FBI. All these guys, Andrew McCabe, Swalwell, Kinzinger, Walsh, Schiff, Kamala Harris, Joe Biden, Hillary Clinton, all these people, every single one of them has been disgraced in one way or the other. And everyone could have seen it a million miles away. But why? Because they were anti-Trump. That was it. Fauci just was one of those guys, and here he is getting absolutely embarrassed. Let's take a quick timeout. We'll be right back. More of your thoughts, 423-267-1023. That is the Warren and Griffin Talk Radio 102.3 Text Monster.
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5: Don't listen to that. Yaffe's just looking out for himself, just like Anthony Fauci. That's my takeaway. That's mine. You're more than welcome to your own, in your own opinion. But Fauci out there still, now he's invoked the Fifth Amendment 70 times. 70 times. What an embarrassment. What an absolute embarrassment. You know, I've never had to invoke the Fifth Amendment. That's just me. Max, you ever had to invoke the Fifth Amendment? Any of your
14: negative? No.
5: Yeah, Max just beat up his people and didn't have to deal with them. They were afraid. Max did one of those things where he beat them so bad that they were afraid to tell on him.
14: I sound so bad. I never beat anybody.
5: I think it makes you sound cool, Max. I don't know, man. I don't know.
14: No. Nobody likes your cool, Max. No, you gotta be straight up. You gotta be straight up.
5: Austin, it makes him sound cool, right?
15: 1,000,000%. Yeah. No, I think if you were like fighting people constantly as like a 5'2 guy, that's pretty cool.
5: Yes.
14: I never liked fights because somebody's going to lose and it might be me.
5: Yeah. I love that. I love that you're referencing that he's 5'2. Like, I'm trying to make him sound badass. And you're like, yeah, he was like 5'2. All right. So 70 times he's now pled the Fifth here. That means 70 different times he's believed that maybe maybe I'm doing something here that 70 different times I might find myself in legal jeopardy. Now, I had a court case where I had done a hilarious joke on the radio. You can Google this and find this, by the way. I did a hilarious joke on the radio, and it's true. It was awesome. I did a hilarious joke on the radio. And because I did that hilarious joke on the radio, the attorney general of the state decided they were going to try to put me in jail for 40 years. 33 years. Let me be completely honest with you. 33 years in prison. That was the that was what they were going for. And when I went before the judge, or when I went before the grand jury, there was a lot of suggestions that I should not say anything, because they were trying to get me. My philosophy on it, because I'm an idiot, was I'm just going to go in there and tell the truth. And they would say, did you do this? I was like, I did. Like, why'd you do this? I was like, because I thought it was funny. Like, that's the truth, by the way. Like, why'd you do this? I was like, because I thought it was funny.
15: Totally crazy. Did you go against legal counsel? You're like, nah, I know about this stuff.
5: Yeah, no, I thought it was so funny. I thought it was funny. I thought it was kind of funny to make a joke about voting on Wednesday instead of Tuesday. Now, obviously, they had no real case. They were just trying to get me fired, and that's what they were trying to do. But nothing ever came of it because I won. I beat that guy's ass. Take that, Troy King, who now I think is involved with lottery tickets or something in Tennessee somewhere. But anyway, he actually went after me because I asked him if he was gay on the radio. But you can Google that story. Either way, not answering the question was supposed to be an admission of guilt. And now we have Anthony Fauci 70 times pleading the fifth. Will the media turn on him and suggest he's guilty of something? I doubt it.
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17: From ABC News, I'm Sherry Preston. Dr. Anthony Fauci, who became the face of the federal response to COVID, citing his constitutional right against self-incrimination today by, he says, ABC Stephen Portnoy, refusing to answer questions posted by a Republican-controlled Senate panel.
18: Given Senator Paul's obvious obsession.
19: Dr. Anthony Fauci said Committee Chair Rand Paul is bent on seeing him put behind bars. Rather than answering questions about the origins of COVID and whether it might have stemmed from U.S.-backed research in China, Fauci declined.
18: Based upon my rights under the Fifth Amendment,
19: Paul vowed repercussions.
18: It's against the law to obstruct an investigation of Congress.
19: When Fauci's attorney tried to speak,
18: sir, you are not recognized.
19: Paul ordered him removed.
18: Security.
19: Stephen Portnoy, ABC News, Washington.
17: Former FBI Director James Comey is trying to get the case against him thrown out, citing the First Amendment. Federal prosecutors say he posed a serious threat to President Trump when he posted a picture of seashells that spelled out 8647. Iran launching a barrage of missiles toward American forces in Jordan. All were intercepted. Only twice since Clara Barton founded the Red Cross in 1881 has the organization been forced to declare a blood supply crisis. Now is one of those times.
20: Not donations of cash, but donations of blood, especially O negative, the universal donor type. The Red Cross says it has less than a one-day supply of type O.
21: When the margins get that narrow, you might see elective surgeries postponed to make sure that the critical need for blood is there for the patients that need it.
20: Don Dowling of the Red Cross, the agency says this summer's extreme heat, air quality issues, and foodborne illness outbreaks have cut into the pool of potential blood donors. Jim Ryan, ABC News.
17: Irish singer-songwriter Glenn Hansard, who won an Academy Award for this song in 2007 for the movie Once, has died in a motorcycle accident. He was 50.
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1: This is Jed Meska. From the courtroom, felony conviction rates in Hamilton County have drastically increased over the last 5 years, according to District Attorney Cody Womp, saying under new leadership, the DA's office committed to prioritizing aggressive prosecution of violent crime. For more than 100 years, people have been attending St. Mark's United Methodist Church in North Chattanooga. Now that beautiful building on Mississippi Avenue has been officially listed on the National Register of Historic Places for its architectural distinction. Out of Georgia, a 16-year-old has now been sentenced to life in prison without the possibility of parole for the 2024 mass shooting at a high school in Winder, which killed 4 and injured 9. Out of Alabama, during a recent security check at Gulf Shores International Airport, an unusual discovery was made. 5 Civil War-era cannonballs were discovered by TSA agents at a security checkpoint. Speaking of strange stories, a Queens, New York family now this morning demanding answers after they say a funeral home mistakenly cremated their 93-year-old mother despite her documented wish to be buried.
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1: What's wrong with you? Like, think of do you not feel like a villain? Do you not feel like a little bit like a villain when you say stuff like this? And not a cool villain who's being funny. Not that. You're like literally a villain. I hope you get fired because you said smoking looks cool. Hey, nobody's ever seen somebody hunched over a bong and be like, man, that's cool. The reason why they do it is because it makes them feel high. But come on. Imagine having a fight with your wife. You got a can of Miller High Life in one hand, and you're smoking a cigarette, and you turn to her and you say, I'm done with this, and you just flick a cigarette. How cool is that? That's badass. Then you crush the beer, and you throw it to the side, and you get out and get in your pickup truck, and you drive away. Oh, Dale, now you're advocating driving. 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
4: ABC News, I'm Sherry Preston. Kentucky Senator Rand Paul questioning Dr. Anthony Fauci about the origins of the coronavirus. At the time, Fauci said COVID-19 came from a market in China. His diary suggests he actually thought it may have come from a testing lab nearby.
5: Can you explain to the committee why you chose to fund this dangerous research in China?
6: On the advice of counsel, I respectfully declined to answer, based upon my rights under the Fifth Amendment of the Constitution.
4: The hearing going on that way, with Republicans asking questions and Fauci pleading the Fifth. The Dow has plummeted today. Oil prices are back up as Iran launches a barrage of missiles at American forces stationed in Jordan. Federal Reserve policymakers are expected to keep interest rates steady at the conclusion of their July meeting this afternoon. However, most economists think they will raise rates at the next meeting in September. The Dow is down 820 points this hour. This is ABC News.
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1: Vowing to retaliate. The renewed hostilities and uncertainty with gas and oil prices are factors the Federal Reserve Board is watching as it decides what's next with interest rates. Here's ABC's Elizabeth Schulze.
2: There's a lot more uncertainty going into this Fed meeting than we typically have. Usually the Fed's moves are pretty well telegraphed. The market knows what to expect. This time around, there's less certainty about it, and that's in part because we've had less communication from the new Fed chair, Kevin Warsh. He has made a point to say they don't want to telegraph exactly what the Fed is doing ahead of their decisions like the one this afternoon, and also because of the fact that you have these inflationary concerns.
1: Tense moments on Capitol Hill. Dr. Anthony Fauci appearing before a Senate hearing on the COVID response. He invoked his Fifth Amendment rights and declined to answer questions. He received a preemptive pardon from President Biden before he left office. This is ABC News.
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11: 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Doing my part to make radio great again. Might be some of those people that come on before me that ruin it. Not Let's Talk Money. They're awesome. But before that.
12: Yeah.
11: So I have to make it great again.
12: We're going to change that, though. It's going to be cancelable with Dale Jackson.
11: I just hate the way it's hard to say the word uncancelable. I don't like the word.
12: Yeah. Well, and it's even harder to swallow.

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0: Say it. 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You know, like the Howard Stern scene where he's like, WN.

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0: 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On our Dr. Pepper hotline, head coach of the Chattanooga Football Mocs, Rusty Wright. How are you, sir? Appreciate the time this afternoon. How's it going, man?
1: Yeah, man, I'm good. I'd like to see that Queen tribute band, too, myself. I just don't think I'm going to have time.
0: No, you probably won't. You probably won't. First practice officially today, this morning. So just thoughts on getting it back going in season again, basically.
1: Yeah, it was. It's always good to get back out there the first day. Helped a little bit having some continuity from some guys we had.

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